0: two little words can make the biggest difference.
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0: Or thank you.
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1: His Radio, I'm Ethan. It's not always easy to find a church home. You may be looking for a while. And you know, things change over time. You might have a place that you go and then your family grows. You have children and you need something that's got a lot of children's programs. Maybe you're looking for something where you can attend on Wednesday nights as well as Sundays. I mean, there's a variety of options. And so if you're looking for a church home, if you're looking for a place to worship and to serve, just look at our church listings. 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
2: Cloudy skies, a chance of seeing showers through the overnight. We will drop down into the lower 50s. Clouds and showers on Saturday, especially early, a high into the low 60s. Isolated showers Saturday night, low 40s. Sunday, sunshine, high in the upper 60s. We're going to be closer to 75 Monday, and then Tuesday, blue skies, sunshine, a high upper 70s. Chance of scattered showers Wednesday. I'm meteorologist Sally Russell with more uplifting and encouraging music next on His Radio 89.3.
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1: You hear there's a concert coming to town, you can't sit still. You're like, I haven't missed one, I won't start now. So get the driver, lead on, Good Shepherd. Let's get to this concert. Yes, you want to be there this Friday, May 1st. It's Crowder, Steph Schleter, and Patrick Mayberry at the Spartanburg Memorial Auditorium. 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
1: 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I love when my wife would sing this song in church. She is such a great singer, and she would sing this many Sundays. It's Hillsong Worship, Who You Say I Am. And don't forget, Donna Cruz is coming in just a few minutes.

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0: 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I try to

0: me is to be honest.
1: Wow, I was wondering, is it just me or does it seem like May just got dropped in our lap very suddenly today? Welcome to it. Here's Terry, and welcome to the weekend, too. This is Testimony on his radio.

0: Tell you what, I don't know what I'd do without his radio. 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
0: Sweetie, you know I have no idea what any of that means, but I'm so glad you're hearing about Jesus.
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0: Crowder on his radio. That's still. Hi, I'm Donna Cruz. Some of these are pretty easy to understand. If you've experienced pregnancy cravings, you know that sometimes your body is really simply asking for what it needs. And you're growing a human after all. So a lot of times it's good to pay attention. If you're craving red meat, it could be you're low on iron. If you're craving dairy, it could be you need some calcium. And if you're craving salty, it could mean you're a little bit dehydrated. There was a grocery store that recently was asking a bunch of pregnant women what they were craving the most. And number one was spicy foods, like spice level that they normally would not eat. But then there were also the bizarre combinations, salmon and jelly sandwiches, tuna with peanut butter. Oh, it's bizarre until it happens to you. My number one craving with baby number one was a tortilla filled with a scrambled egg and jelly and a dollop of mayo. I know it sounds really gross to me right now too, but it was something I felt like I needed pretty much every other day when I was expecting. So it makes it a little bit more believable to me. But overall, the scientists who spoke into this said pregnancy cravings aren't random. They're driven by hormones, actual needs of your body. And for the weird ones, yeah, a temporarily rewired sense of taste and smell.
1: Out of sight and out of mind. That's often how it is with insects. But wood-destroying organisms like termites can still be at work behind the scenes. Hi, I'm Addison with Compass Pest Management. 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

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Today it's from James 1, verse 5. If you need wisdom, ask our generous God, and He will give it to you. He will not rebuke you for asking. Here's Hope Darst now, in the mighty name of Jesus.

0: Where Would I Be from Peter Burton on his radio. I'm Donna Cruz. If there is someone in your life expecting, maybe it's you. You might find yourself heading down the aisles of the grocery store that you wouldn't normally go down, places where there is like really spicy food. Even if you already like a little bit of spice, it turns out the number one thing most women crave when they're expecting is a spice level a little bit higher than usual. And so that part usually evens out by week 15. But then later on in the pregnancy, when women are getting really close to our due date and it doesn't seem like there's a lot happening, sometimes there's a return to the spice to kind of move things along a little bit.
1: It worked like a charm. I ate hot wings and really spicy Thai food in the same day and went into labor that night.
2: Cloudy skies, a chance of seeing showers through the overnight. We will drop down into the lower 50s. Clouds

0: and showers on Saturday, especially early, a high into the low 60s. Isolated showers Saturday night, low 40s. Sunday, sunshine, high in the upper 60s. We're going to be closer to 75 Monday, and then Tuesday, blue skies, sunshine, a high upper 70s. Chance of scattered showers Wednesday. I'm meteorologist Sally Russell with more Lifting and Encouraging music next on Hughes Radio 89.3. 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